Yeah, yeah. It's all right. We're going to get the party started. Don't worry. Thanks, y'all. Yo, think I'm still a little hot right here, Kev. Yeah. Jason needs, Jay Bird needs Kariki turned down in his monitor. Yeah. All right, this next track we call Family Business. Family Business every time we come through.

That's right. Just gonna get the party started. Get the party started. Yeah. This is how we do it on a Saturday night, Friday night. Feel the vibe. What's up, Mimi? You gonna hold it down? All right, yo, check it out.

Yeah. 1, 2. 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Okay, now that we got you guys awake, now that we got you awake, we're gonna hijack you. Who starts this one? Is it you?

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Yeah, alright. 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

0: Yeah, man, Mo Chill, just hold it down. I want to say thank you for Juice Crew letting me up here. Want to big up Mo Chill and the RK, the crew. Everybody from Humboldt County, everybody from anywhere. It don't matter where you come from, it matter what's inside your heart. All right, just bring it again. And then they'll say, this is the Juice Crew. And this is Gideon touching down. Dan no say. I'm gonna touch one tune and then go. I thank the Juice Crew for cutting. Let me come and touch it. And that's my man Mocha. Are you ready?
1: Yo, yo, yo, yo. Welcome to the show. All the ladies report to the dance floor. All the fellas report to the dance floor. All the ladies report to the dance floor. Yeah, yeah, yeah.

0: West Coast. We from the West Coast.
1: Nice. Wicked.
2: Nice.
0: Hey, give it up for the man, Gideon. Gideon, you know,
3: we saw him back in the back alley. He just said, hey, come spark one with us.
1: Getting it right.
2: What? What is that?
0: Yo, check it out. One, one, two. Never dropped on. This is one of those tracks to the snitches. You know who you are. But never drop down. I never drop down. I just wanna kick 16 lines. You know I guess mine. I never drop down. I just wanna kick 16 lines. Never That's right, don't be dropping down around here. Snitching is a crime. Shit is jumping off, yo.

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You know it, you know it, you know it, you know it, you know it. Yo, Juice Crew. Yes, I am. They got the message. You got the message, right? They got the message. Ain't no snitches in here. Watch Mimi, though. She's... Watch her out there. I don't know. All right, we're going to flip it around. Basement grooving for you. 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
0: We're going to keep it warm up in here. All right, I love this song. This song is called Popping Off.

All right, y'all been drinking tonight? Y'all been drinking tonight, all right. Make sure you tip your bartenders. I heard this was a AA meeting. My name is Mo and I'm an alcoholic. Thanks for coming and letting me tell my story. This one's absolutely true. This is part of my healing, my 10-step process. Starts with 10. Of the Friday night, get the party started, get the party started, what? Get the party started, get the party started, what? Get the party started, get the party started, what? What?

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That's how we do it when I chin around with the dance hall. 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

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This one's called Blunts and Beats. 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

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I didn't do it though, I didn't have nothing to do it. Yo! 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

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All right, don't leave yet. 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Sunny Break Kids is the next track. Sunny Break Kids. It's probably not what you think either. All right, Sunny Break Kids, we're not going to play Sunny Break Kids. They denied me Sunny Break Kids because they said she was going to leave. So we're going to play Red Light Ragga Remix right here. Yeah. Wheel that motherfucker, wheel it up. 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It's not anything like punk rock. I just wanted to mention that, okay? I just wanted to mention that. Okay. This one's called Red Light Re-Remix.

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We ride. 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

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Bang the curtain, bang the curtain, bang the curtain. And we say, what's up? Yo. K-Star on the keyboards like that. Yeah, yeah, yeah.

You say, what's up, bang the cut, bang the cut, bang the cut, and I say, what's up, fill it up, pass the Dutch, spark it up, and I say, what's up, twist it up, take it out, twist it up, twist it up, yo, we say, what's up, don't get too close, sharp like a razor, don't get too close, cause we're dangerous, none of the weak can't, can hang with us. Apparently, somebody lost some cabbage. Somebody lost some money on the floor. If you found it, take it to the bar. I mean, if you found it, come give it to me. Somebody lost some money, so if you find it, take it to the bartender. No worries, no worries. We keep it positive around here. We got a couple more tracks, right? A couple more? Where we at? All right, yo, check it out. This is we in the studio right now recording our album. It takes for fucking ever. But trust me, it's gonna happen. This is one of the first tracks that we kinda got in the mix. So check it out. It's called Lil Cuz. Do I start this one? Yeah. Look, cuz, be true to the game. And the game, I love you back. If you mess with the game is gonna, it's gonna probably fuck you back. Time to make a change, change don't change yourself. Look on the front page, pain the youth has felt.

to make a change, change, don't change yourself. Look on the front page, pain that you dispel. You gotta play your hand you dealt. They say it's a war on drugs, but it's a war on myself. You think the story ends, cycle continues. A reinterpretation of family values. You gotta ask yourself, what's the real issue? When the only purpose is to get revenue. It's hard to get out once you get a taste. Easy to get caught up in the rat race. 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

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Yeah. 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Take it out, crew, right here, yo.

Yeah, thanks, y'all. Thanks for coming out, supporting the Juice Crew tonight. We love it. We love it. You guys don't mind if we play a couple more, right? Y'all got somewhere to go? Y'all gonna hang out with? Okay. We're gonna have a hot tub party at Kariki's house after that, after the spark. I know what you gentlemen are thinking, but it's only girls invited. You know it's ladies' night tonight. I'm just kidding. That's my wife right there. She puts up with me like, you know. Songs like P.I.M.P. and Back That Ass Up. J-Bird's birthday. J-Bird's birthday. He's going to be taking spankings after the show. Select. He corrected me. Select spankings. Wicked sound. When the Juice Crew come upon your town.

I'll tell you later. 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Forget OZs, don't teach, we won't pound. 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
0: It's the Juice Wicked Sound. Make some noise if you're feeling the dance all vibe tonight.
1: Yeah.
0: Just another wicked sound, sound, sound. Another wicked sound, sound, sound. Late night, deep in the session, doing my thing, yo. We never resting. 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

0: 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I understand, I know. 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Happened to me the first time, too. If you don't know, the juice is everywhere.
1: What was that?
0: All right. All right, we have two more. Three, two, one, two more. Two more. We love y'all. Friday night, let's do this, Jambalaya. Put me on, I got something to say.

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Or do you love it? Said I love hip hop. Said I love hip hop. What? I said I love hip hop. Hear the struggle in my voice, just wanna get it out. Know the remorse, know what I'm talking about. 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

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Just cause we vibing, we smoking Asians. I said a reason with my Asians. I said we vibing, yo. Put me on, I got something to say. Said we love hip hop, we living every day. Put me on, I got something to say. Said we love hip hop. Put me on, I got something to say. Said I love jambalaya. Put me on, I got something to say. Said I love the jam. Put me on, put me on. Cause I love it. Yes, I love it. Put me on. Put me on. Yes, I love it. Yo, yo, drums only. I want it out of the game, but they keep pulling me back in. Is it fortune or fame? Is it competition? Many a call. Only few were chosen.

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Yeah. Do you love it? Yeah. Do you love it? Do you love it? Do you love it?

Yeah, you know, hip hop is more than just sneakers and Britney Spears tracks. Yeah, it's a way of life, you know what I mean? It's Patron and Lamon, if you ask me. That's true hip hop. Blunts and Patron. All right. Put me on, I got something to say. Said we love hip hop, we live it every day. Put me on, I got something to say. Said we love hip hop.

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I love it. Do you love it? Yeah. Do you love it? Yeah. Take it out. Do you love it? Yeah. Said I love it, Bob. Put me on. I live it every day, day, day, day, day. Boom. Liam, huh? Liam Robert Hughes, the first. All right, this is our last track of the evening. We love y'all. Thanks for grinding it out with us. Remember, did you fire up the hot tub, K-Star? 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

0: birthday, calling to your new baby on the way. 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
1: She's cute. She's cute. I'll let her do that. God. All right. We got one. So thanks for coming out. Thanks for coming out tonight. I don't know. We got another one in us? Or... All right, we got one more. Since you guys were so fucking loud on your ovation right there. You were so loud. Okay, but on this last one, I want everybody on the dance floor. All the bartenders, come out on the dance floor. All the doorman, come to the dance floor. The janitor, come to the dance floor. The dancers, come to the dance floor. Sunny Bray, Sunny Bray, Sunny Bray, Sunny Bray, Sunny Bray. Hey, happy winter, everybody. Happy winter. This is it, for reals. As my son would say, for reals. Hey, we love every one of y'all. Check out the home space page. Face space page, Facebook. Sorry, I'm MySpace, Facebook. It's all. We got Facebook too, don't we? MySpace. Let's do this, crew. Let's do this.

Stay inside the club right now. Believe me, you just want to stay inside the building. Right now, just stay inside. Juice Crew, big up yourself. Play one more song. Tip your bartenders, don't go outside, just stay inside them. Juice Crew. One more song. Everybody make some noise for Juice Crew. 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One more? No? One more, make some noise, come on.

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All right, one more. All right, this is really the last one. It's just because family here, we gonna rock this out. What? You get a page yet? No, okay. All right. 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All right, this is for the crew, the Master Gas. Take it home with you. 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Systems pumped up.

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Let me get K-Star. 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
0: what? That's cool, though, but we can mix it up like that. The neighbors will kind of like...
1: That's when the shit happens, though. I'm telling you, it's like when it's just a couple, when it's like practice and it's like everybody.
0: Yeah.
1: That's where it's a different kind of shit happens, too.
0: Like
1: but it's like, that's when the shit, when they were doing their thing, that's when that shit
0: clocked
1: in.
0: That's what I'm saying. You got to let them do that.
1: You know what
0: thing,
1: I'm saying?
0: Man.
1: But that's
0: sometimes
1: like, I've been wanting to change that shit forever. I told you that.
0: What you want is them to do their thing, I'm telling you.
1: Yeah,
0: because
1: no,
0: this
1: you're
0: is
1: right.
0: The tendency is Colin, he used to play guitar, right?
1: Mm-hmm.
0: So he's really more with me, like me and Colin more connect. Really more than Jay and Colin connect.
1: You think so?
0: Musical level.
1: You think so?
0: Within the music, because we have... We're like lifting on the, we're the only one playing notes and shit like that, you know what I mean? It's like, basically we write the certain parts, so it's kind of like we're playing off each other naturally because of that. And a lot of the times when we write music too, it might be me and him, you know? But then the songs that like, the ones that you like a lot are the ones that organically evolve from like, a lot of that's just from like Jason and Colin playing. But if you get them to just play together, even on any of the regular songs or anything, and just get make sure that the drum and bass is like totally.
1: Well, if I could get them playing and not playing reggae, and not even thinking about reggae, kind of like today.
0: Our songs, though, and I'm saying the ones that we play, just get them to make sure drum and
1: no,
0: bass.
1: No, I know, but what I'm saying is like today, is like we weren't playing a lot of reggae,
0: right.
1: And it's like that's when you get into that realm where that shit just starts kind of coming a little more natural.
0: Yeah.
1: You know, and it's like you said, I think that was perfect. You're like, why don't you guys just play?
2: Oh, shit.
1: And then I'll come. It's all the
3: niceness, oh Lord, and let me say niceness, come again.
1: You know what I mean?
3: Well, Lord, it's happened to be the voice of the one he's alongside, and the man coaches the real.

0: and honey, yeah, what you know, Sasha.
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1: We're gonna take it out on this chorus right here.
0: With Lord have mercy.
1: Make some love, Gideon, make some love.
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1: 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I think shame is always.
2: Yes. Mr. B, Ishii Dube 2005.
1: Come on,
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Yeah, right about this time of year, the people who's doing the works always got to deal with the bomb clot in the chapter. Yeah. With a lineup, with a join up. 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

0: no matter with no disrespect, rude boy, you should have respect your lady.
1: Hold on.
2: Yo, people, I can't quite catch the vibes if I can't see your faces, so I see all these people over here in the corner, y'all, for come up song. All the brethren who appreciate love the women in the place, make some noise. 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And all the empress who respect yourself, make some noise. 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

0: 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I name Ras Attitude, A-T-T-I-T-U-D-E. See? And it's the vibes, you know, we keep the vibes up full. 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And we hear Selassie, Rastafari. 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
1: Forward.
0: Yeah. 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

0: Next tune, Master Ghana. Yo, people, make a joyful sound for us. 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Special guests, special requests.
1: Shit.
0: Ooh. Yeah. Yeah, if you respect the weed, as I would tell you, say. The ganja seed, as I would tell you, say.

0: Yeah, yeah.
1: What is that?
0: Real reggae music is how we tell you, say. Woo, woo, woo, woo, woo, now. Lot of mercy here now. Master gonna take it over with love.

makes the Jewish New Year, y'all. So I wanna say Lashana Tova. It's the year 5768 by the Jewish calendar and the Ethiopian calendar, because Ethiopian New Year was just a couple weeks ago, y'all. So Happy New Year, y'all. Yes.

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Yo!

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Give thanks, show love, and be kind. This I won't tell you, say this tune is called the Show Love Rhythm. Yes.

0: That was live and direct. The massacre on the band alongside Ishidobi and the sweet ladies of Vidal, who I give thanks and praises. Bless up Massive and Crow. And don't remember, CDs on sale. 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So make sure you get the Windstrong. Make sure you get the Ishidobi and the Ras Attitude. They are all there for you. Go and check it out. It's free to look and it's good to support Rastafari.
1: Woohoo! Madatan! How them son boy, this is them Madatan! Nobody could step on them, how we are them Madatan! Hey, now we don't challenge small sounds! We kill big sounds! Now we are giant in the business!
2: Yeah, this is Roland Barrella! Original Johnny Dollar Singer! You don't know when we come to kill sound, jump on sound, murder them, right?

0: Coast. Cause I'm an H to the U. MC.
1: When I'm done with my lyrics, just stay on the body of the song.
2: Yeah. I wanted to change and just wanted to see.
1: Yeah. I think something I want to do is.

Yeah! That's it. Coming out with us tonight. All I wanna do is just party with my people. Uh.

0: That was nice. All of a sudden, I can hear myself. What happened there? Turned it on? You turned it on? All right. Thanks, y'all. Yeah. Yeah. Wicked sound. That's right. That's right. Yeah. Yeah. Hey. Rest in peace, Nate Dogg. Act like you know. Long Beach's finest. Long Beach's finest. Let's go. Chronic, chronic, chronic. Blow it in the air. Blow it in the air.
1: It's the bass. The bass is fixing himself.
2: Really?
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0: 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Hey. 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

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Pow, pow, pow, pow, pow, pow. 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
0: Well, let's keep it technical.
1: Technical.
0: We're gonna fix it though. 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
0: Let's do this.
1: It's a technical problem.
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0: step on the scene. 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
1: We're having technical difficulties. 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
0: It's a complex instrument that the Juice Crew, we are. It's a living, breathing family. Yo, blunts and beats. That's all I need, just blunts and beats. 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Yeah.

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Like, yes, yes. I'll do it with you, okay? Here we go.

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Yes. 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Can you guys handle some more? Can you guys handle some more?

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0: pleasure.
1: Pleasure.
0: We live it every day. We live it every day, day, day, day, day, day, day, day, day. Yeah, yeah, yeah, yeah. We live it every day, day, day. 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

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Let me take a moment right now. So everybody knows about the tsunami and earthquake in Japan. So we're giving some of our proceeds for tonight to a family out there. Happens to be my family, believe it or not. And so, you know, if you want to donate something, they lost the whole house, and it's a sad situation. But, you know, life will go on, of course. It always does. Life survives. So if you want to donate a little something, go up to the front door, and they'll take care of you. Say a prayer for Japan, all right? All right. Can y'all handle some more? I don't know. You got these guys leaning up on the wall over here. That girl way back there in the back. All right. We're gonna see. All right. Okay. Act like you know Arcade.

You guys feeling that? Fire and forget, that's what I say. Fire and forget. Yeah, I think you guys can handle it. Man, my... It keeps coming in and coming out. I think we're sucking too much power. Sucking too much juice. Yeah. Yeah.

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Yeah. Arcada, you are live tonight. Make a round of applause for yourself tonight. Jambalaya, you got it. You got it. You got it. We got it. We got it. We got it. Let's share it. Boom. What do we got? What do we got? What do we got? Smack it down.

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Wind up your weight. Bass heavy. That's that West Coast thing.

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Thanks for jamming with Juice tonight.

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Yeah.

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Yeah, yeah, huh, huh, huh. 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

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Yeah, this is a family thing every time. 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
1: 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Go grab a dance partner, grab your girlfriend or your boyfriend or your party friend, whatever, and hit the flow. 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
0: right.
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0: Hey, you see, when they play dancehall music get rough.
2: Whoa,
0: sometimes.
2: Fire.
0: Sometimes dancehall music I get rough.
2: Fire.
0: I get rougher than woo. 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
2: That's too hard.
0: Chew your joke, you not bluff. If you got this stuff, then bring it then.
2: Rude.
0: Sometimes you have to sing it then.
2: So y'all feeling good tonight? 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Yeah, that's nice. That's nice. We gonna do the reggae thing. I know y'all like that. Y'all like reggae music? Wait, hold. I said, do y'all like reggae music?
3: It's just a little. What?

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Pressure's on the rise. Still we keep chilling. 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A mad scientist. This is my laboratory.

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0: Every night, night.
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0: 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Sorry, Scotty. I. What do we got?
1: All right. Thanks for coming out tonight, everybody. Just getting ready. Just getting warmed up.
0: All right. I like this track. All right. Here we go. This one's for everybody in the world. We love it.
1: Everybody.
0: Let me know. Let me know what you think. Let's go, crew. Boom, boom.

0: Yeah.
1: How y'all feeling out there? It's getting hot up here. Woo. We're running. This guy, man, he's been pulling it off all evening. I'm impressed. I'm impressed. I gotta give it up. This guy, Most Chill, we call him. Killing it.
0: Yeah, yeah.
1: Killing it tonight.
0: Yo, this is my homie right here, JRS1. Give him some round of applause right there, please. Give this guy a round of applause.
1: Big up to each and every one.
0: JRS1, Jeff Fight.
1: All massive.
0: I'm Mo Chill, that's JRS1. That's K-Star on the keys right here. That's Massive D in the corner right there. J-Bird again right in the middle, holding the foundation. And we got King Froggy over here with the bass.
1: Big up laying down the bass. Froggy.
0: Yes, yes. Together we make juice.
1: So this one goes out to all the ganja smokers in the house. I don't know if there's any out tonight.
0: If you're a ganja smoker, make some noise out there.
1: This song
0: right
1: goes
0: now
1: out to you.
0: I don't hear you.
1: Now,
2: all right.
1: Now the juice,
0: all right.
1: we like to smoke the herb. We like to cultivate the herb. We like to big up the herb because, you know, Jawad at the hills from his chambers and the earth is satisfied. The earth is so satisfied. Make us the grass to grow for animals. And he make it the herb for all humanity. So you can check that for real.
3: Water. It's a little bomb. Yeah, exactly. A little fresh water in there too. It's probably a little low. Yeah, it'll make your bong even.
2: And that shit was hot.
4: Yeah, that's much better. Yeah.

0: Intro to Stanford.
1: I'm waiting for a board.

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And then trying to create a little difference and make a difference. Do what you can to take a stand. 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We gotta do what's right, man. Said I said we can't criticize, man. I did a DJ. Turn it up, y'all. DJ. 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
1: Big up our crew.
0: Thanks and praises for the family.
1: Big up the NorCal Masters, too. From San Diego to Humboldt County, we represent the whole place.
2: That's tough, man.

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0: Yeah. 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
1: And it goes close.
0: Give it up for the band Juice. For Mo Chill. EC Duman.
2: All right, you guys. Thank you. Let's say thank you to Juice one more time.
3: Respect to.

0: Watch me, tell me, me.
1: And hopefully we shake your ass tonight.
2: Yeah.
1: You ready?
0: I'm ready, man. What's up?
1: I said I send a little blessing on the right, and then I send enough respect on the right. And if you feel the love in any place, then everybody come lick a shot tonight. I said I send a little blessing on the right,

0: Come on now. Boom, boom, boom, boom. Look at that thing. It's massive.
1: Dreadlock.
0: Lord have mercy.
1: Hey, it's hot up here. It's hot up here, Sam. It's a little hot with the monitors, my man.
0: Right here.

0: Yes.
1: Yes. Respect, dude.
2: Nice.
3: Yeah.
1: Just dropping off the map left and right.
2: Yeah.
4: Thanks for coming out.
0: Yo, check this out. We got.

0: Thank you all. In one moment, we are going to have a new musical group touch the stage. We want to thank the people for having us tonight. Thank you all for having us play.
1: You guys gotta give it up.
0: Give it up. Miguel!
2: I want to thank these people who went before for their good energy, good music. And I'd like to say that, let's say in like 15, 20 minutes, I would like everyone here to gather around that fire over there.
3: Needs a punch or two in there. I like the volume on it, They hit it in quick.
4: It's not for those dancers, it's for the engineers.
5: 9:40 and I got like maybe 10.
3: There's like some more in there. I wanted to let you get a chance to finish it if you want to.
5: There is.

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1: I'm glad y'all hanging with us tonight.
2: You don't mind that I take my glasses off, because it was a contest between me and Kareek.

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Yep.

Thanks for coming out and partying with the Juice Crew tonight. Friday night, feeling good tonight. 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It's a homebrew session. Homebrews, it's a homebrew session. Friday night, feeling good tonight. Yo, Friday night, feeling good tonight. 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

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Everybody put your hands up. 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

0: Oh,
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2: Oh yeah, it's totally advanced, my collar. Something in there and shit, dude, that's hilarious.
1: Are we jamming more?
3: Boom!
1: I'm done.
4: I think that's that. I'm done.
1: You done?
4: Well, what time is it?
1: Spent.
4: Well, no, I'm not spent. Why do I got what? That's something
1: different.
4: I got a couple more in me. What's up?

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That's kind of like dancing track. That's like, that's full on. That's full on spearhead, like.

0: totally ride in that shit, dude. 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I don't know what you would want to say, but
1: I'm rolling tall, you know.
0: It's good for like.
1: Is that something you know?
0: No, it's a combination. Pastor Kamasia and something else I was learning from the camp a second ago.
2: Nice.
0: And so I was just like, let me see, like, this
1: right, right. I barely heard.

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Ha.

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0: This is the one they call J-Bird on the drums.
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0: Give it up for J-Bird.

This is the one we call Scotty I. Scotty I, we're on the percussion Scotty right I. here. Scotty I. Big up the family. This is the one we call King Froggy. Give him a little something. 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Make some noise, y'all.

0: Mo Chill.
1: Man. I'm Mo Chill and we're Juice.
2: Man on the mic.
1: Peace. Thank you, Roland Mateau. Big up to Kevin. Thanks for mixing our sound.
0: Soon come. Check the website. Soon come. Juicecrew.com.
3: What they want.

0: 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Thank you. Thank you.
1: Every time that we come around.
0: Family Business was that song.
1: Every time that we come around. Every time that we come around.
0: We got a little something.
1: They're ignoring me right now.
0: Special.
1: But that's okay. We're going to go to Basement Grooving. You know where we practice, where our studio is. It's in Kariki's basement.
0: Deep in the dungeon.
1: And so this is Basement Grooving. 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

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Yo, we get it started. 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Yeah, come and make it happen. Get it started. We I know it's hard to respond to that. I know. Yeah. Blah blah. Thanks for coming out. What's the next track? All right, Chronic Rhythm. Let's do it. Let's do it then. Yes, yes, yes, yes, y'all.

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Yeah, yeah, yeah. 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

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Yeah. We gonna keep on this theme. 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I guess our whole set is kind of revolutionary.

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Yeah. Rebel life if you're living in strife. It don't matter if you're wrong or right. It's a rebel life. Can't give up the fight. Every day and every night. Night, night, night. Don't give it up out there. Don't give it up. So everybody's feeling good tonight, right? We've established that. It's a positive thing. All right, this next one is kind of new. We love it. See what you think.

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All I wanna do is make your neck snap.

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Wind up your waist, wind up your waist, wind up your waist. All right, check it out. 'Cause we never drop down, we never drop down. I just wanna kick 16 lines. You know what, here's mine, I never drop down. I just wanna kick 16 lines. This shit is a grind, you know what, game's mine. Just wanna kick 16 lines. We in it again, 2010. No matter where my crew's at,

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I pitch on the Nolly Cali coast, you see. 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Never drop down, I never drop down. 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

0: but drop dime. 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
0: Watch it. 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

they call me P-I-M-P. 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I'm from the crew, J-C-E. 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

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Act like you know. Thanks for letting us play for y'all tonight. This is, I'm having fun. Y'all having fun? I'm having a lot of fun. I'll just tell you that right now. We go. This is a party tonight. We're going to party tonight. Hey, y'all want to party? We're partying tonight. Celebration. Hijacking? Oh, okay. This is kind of a serious song, Max. Seriously fun. Let's go. 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Another one of those West Coast joints. Act like you know. Yeah, yeah. Wind up your waist. 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That's my bad. 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

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That's right. 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It's Humboldt County, y'all.

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Yeah. What we got next? What we got next? Just a plethora of love. Yeah. Watch your back out there, little cuz. This one's for you. Respect the game, and the game respects you back. I always told you that. Yo. Time to make a change, change don't change itself. Look on the front page, pain the youth is felt. You gotta play your hand, you dealt. They say it's a war on drugs, but it's a war on myself. Time to make a change, change don't change itself. Look on the front page, pain the youth is felt.

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Look on the front page, pain and you dispel. 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Boom, boom. Watch your back, watch your back, watch your back, watch your back, watch your back, watch your back, watch your back. Look, cuz, look, cuz. All right. One more. One more. No, you're talking about instant classic. Instant classic. Okay, we got one more for y'all, then we're gonna make way for the green. The green machine. I hope you enjoyed yourself. Can you make some noise out there? Can you make some noise? Make some noise. Let them know. Let the band know what's happening. All right. Yeah, this is the last one. We call it Instant Classic. Instant classic. Yes, yes, y'all. And it don't stop. We are Juice. Act like you know Humboldt County. Make some noise out there. That's C-Note. C-Note on the bass. J-Bird on the drums. K-Star on the keys. Scotty Irie on the percussion. My name is Mo Chill. Get your feel. 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
1: Tanya and I would like to take a second to wish a happy birthday to Mo Chill, the singer that was just up here. If we

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Woo! Thank you, everybody, for supporting live music and coming out tonight. We got Green Machine coming up. 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Give it up again for Juice. 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

0: Thanks, y'all. 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And turn, yeah, that's it.
1: Thank you.
0: The back monitors, too.
1: Thank you all very much for coming.
0: We're a little too hyped for these guys tonight. We don't want to,
1: yeah.
0: You know, they already have enough ringing in their ears as it is. It's a good thing, though. It's a good thing. All right, let's do this. Let's do this. More down. Look, I'll say it louder.
1: Check, 1, 2.
0: More down. Get low.
1: Check, one, two.
0: All right, we're going to keep the dance party going.
1: Yeah.
0: All right.
1: Let's keep it going, Mo.
0: What we got next? What we got next, Jules? Thanks for coming out and hanging with us tonight, Friday night. Welcome back. Let's do this. I hope everybody had a good summer. Yeah.

mais.

0: Yep, that's right. Yo, all right.
1: Yeah.
0: We feeling good tonight. This is the, we're going, you know, this is the part of the show where we just like bring it home. You know what I mean? Everybody's feeling hype. You know what we're saying? Now we're just gonna just bring it home. Or not that long. Yes, like I said, thanks for coming out and rocking with us tonight. A lot of beautiful ladies in the house. Ladies, make some noise tonight. Yeah. What's up, brothers? What's up, brothers? Brothers, make some noise. Yo. Lift it.

We gonna keep the party going, cause that's how we do. Make some noise, make some noise.

mama, big up, we gotta do our part. How does it feel? Living for the next vibration. Amazing, playing on your local radio station. And they say they be relating to the flow that you're throwing down. But when it just is, we don't mess around. You need direction, just follow the crown. I said the crown just pounded with sound. Yeah. Ain't afraid for what I believe in. What's the reason? It's open season. A duppy conqueror, I till I stop breathing. Check it out. Here to make the correction. 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

This one we call Instant Classic. What? Never mind. This one we call K Edition. 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

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Don't do that. You're gonna get hurt. You're gonna get hurt. 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

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Huh, huh.

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Big up Obama. You know, it's a fucking about time. 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Put me on. 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

Yeah. 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This one is going to be called Lion Camp, so make sure to look for that one. Yeah, here's a tune off of it right now. Taking over.

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And what you see, originality. Coming with a new flavor, watch your behavior. 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Intimidation's really not my move. Checking and vexing everything that we do. Watching everything.

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Yeah. 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I know it's Tuesday, but we gonna do our thing, all right? Is that cool? Yeah. Check one, two, check it. Keep it live. All right. One, two. This is a microphone check. Boom. 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

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Yeah.

0: Yeah.
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That's right. Me and those leprechauns. We're kin, you know? They like green things. They like shamrocks. I like shamrocks.

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That's right. No, thanks, thanks. Eventually, I'm telling you, there's a bunch of people gonna come in here. They're all gonna be drunk. They're gonna be out of control. It's gonna be a huge.

0: beat down. Yeah.
1: Nice. What is this?
0: Jameson's. Is that what the night calls for?

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Check it out. Hey, Gideon, you want some of this? All right, this is my friend Gideon. Y'all mind if he jump on the mic for a couple pops? Make some noise, people. Make some noise. This is my friend right here.

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Y'all with us yet? Yeah. Yeah. Big up, Gideon. This is how we do it. We just gonna keep it going. That's what we do. Juice Crew.

0: Y'all like that? That's that realness right there. Y'all gonna feel that later. Y'all gonna feel that later. But like, what was that? What was it? Is that business, homie? What the hell was he talking about? Yo, we gonna keep the party happening, because that's what we do.
1: You need one, I got you covered. Got you covered, big dog.
0: Yo. Boo. Hey, as long as y'all having a good time tonight, is that happening? You had a good day? It's Wednesday? Wednesday yet? Yeah.

All right, yeah. That's what I'm talking about. Big up, Miss Law, in the house.

0: Yeah. I like that.
1: What?
0: That's right. Check this out.

That's how we do it. Grooving. Hey, give it up for the band tonight. Give it up for the band. It's my homies over there. Let them feel the love. Let them feel that Shamrock love. I'm not Irish, I'm just Irie. Yeah, you heard that here. You heard that here first. Let's do it.

Yeah. Thanks, y'all. Thanks for rocking with us. You guys are all the semi-sober people, if you can believe that. Yep. All right. Oh, yeah, yeah. There's sober people and then there's super sober people. Like homegirl over there. Big up, Talia, Meredith, you know. Thanks for having us. Let's do it!

How y'all doing? How y'all feeling tonight? How are y'all feeling tonight? Oh, that was tasty. All right. Keep it coming, Juicy. All right, on the count of three, this is my only crowd participation thing for the next 5 minutes. On the count of three, I want everybody to say as loud as they can, juice, okay? It's really easy. On the count of three, you ready? One, two, three, juice! Okay, that was okay if you guys were maybe in Arcata Bar. But you guys are McKinleyville Bar. You're out of control bar on St. Patty's Day. On the count of three, I want to hear you guys say juice. One, two, three, juice! Much better. Watch these drunk girls in the front, please. Security. Ha ha ha.

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That's that West Coast flavor right there. You gotta love it. 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

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I don't hear you. Yeah. Yeah. You're shocked, aren't you? Completely shocked. I've been there too. Yo. This next track is called Put Me On. 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

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One time, Juicy, cause they call me a P-I-M-P. I'm from the group J-C-E, and they call me

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That's what we do. Yeah. 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I guess we got a few more for y'all. 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

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I'm sorry. 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So take it from us. It's from our heart. I know. Look, man. 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You're gonna get me in trouble. This guy is an agitator. One more. 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

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Little did I know it was from the inner sight. I'm not polite, but the rugged freedom fight.

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And I know, so this is the Juice Crew. And this is Gideon touching down. Dan no say. Gonna touch one tune and then go. I thank the Juice Crew for letting me come and touch it. And that's my man Mo Chill. Are you ready?

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We from the West Coast. Yo, check it out, 1, 1, 2, never dropped on, this is one of those tracks to the snitches, you know who you are.

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Like I said, we from the North Coast. We handle the shit up here ourselves. You know what I mean?

Yeah. Just rock that like that. That's that West Side flavor. You know it, you know it, you know it, you know it, you know it. Yo, Juice Crew. Yes, I am. They got.

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In Sunny Bray. 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

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This one's called Blunts and Beats. 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

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Be true to the game, and the game I love you back. If you mess with the game is gonna

Thanks, y'all. Thanks for coming out, supporting the Juice Crew tonight. We love it. We love it. Wicked sound. 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Yo, yo, yo, yo. No, Jay Bird, I'm not gonna spank you tonight. It's not gonna be me, man. I'll tell you later. Check it out. Each and every time we come through your town, represent the masses strictly underground. Forget OZs, don't teeth, we won't pound. 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

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It's Patron and Limon, if you ask me. That's true hip-hop. Blunts and Patron. 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
1: 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All right. 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
0: Do y'all really want another one?
1: Are you sure?
0: Yeah, do y'all?
1: All right. We had one more. We're just teasing you guys a little bit.
0: All right. You guys are good. Much love. Remember, we're Juice. We're going to be out soon. Look for us, y'all.
1: Keep the eyes open.
0: Big up yourself, though.
1: Always a good idea.
0: Everybody give yourself a round of applause tonight for coming out. One love. Pass me the mic. I won't hold it too tight. I gotta make a move, I'm on the site.
2: Huh?
0: Yo. Oh, right. That was just, you know.
1: This next one's called No Trouble.
0: You can tell that was like.
1: No Trouble, right. We've been saving it special for everybody.
0: No Trouble.

0: Damn, I like this. Y'all Rude Crew tonight. The Rude Crew is out tonight. Friday night.
1: This is a late night. 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Everybody be laughing. 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
0: slow, slow.
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0: yeah, yeah, yeah, yeah, yeah.
1: Patrolling Limon, so you know what's on. 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
0: Take her home. 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
1: Yeah.
0: When it comes to real rude boy tune, what we do? We go like this. Pull up! Run it back one more time. This time we're getting Mo in this one. You know? Okay then. Get us a guitar lick. 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
1: Yes, I. I chant one up for the youth. Each and every time I give them in the fruit. I chant one up for the youth, yo. 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
1: Yes.

0: How y'all feeling tonight? Thanks for hanging with us.
1: Yeah.
0: Thanks for hanging with the crew.
1: Bless you all for coming.
0: Yeah.
1: We're gonna play another song called Red Light Ragga. This one written by my brother Mo Chin.
0: I like it. I like it. You guys feeling good tonight? It's Friday.
1: Yeah.
0: Ain't y'all on vacation or something? Vacation.
1: Yeah.
0: Big up President Jason on the drums. President Jason on the drums. Big up. That's right. That's President Holiday.
1: Yeah. Straight up fun. This is gonna be a good one. We call this the Friday Night Jamboree.
0: Let's do it, Juice Crew. Let's do it. All right.

0: Watch your back. Watch your back. Boom.
1: Juice Crew.
2: That's right.
3: Yeah.
2: The party's just getting started.
3: Just give me a little bit more. Just a little bit more feedback.
2: Thanks, y'all.
3: Don't worry
2: what do we got?
3: Feedback.
2: We got a Rebel Life, Rebel Life, Rebel Life right here. That's yeah. Right. Because it's a revolutionary state of mind, y'all.
3: Life is
2: Friday night.
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All the lovers in the house scream. 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
0: Troy Perez, original farmer.
1: That's
0: man.
1: Right.
0: Easy Star.
1: Give it up for the harvest tonight. Yes, yes.
0: The harvest. Outlaw, not the area.
1: Many pumpkins coming off the patch.
0: Sha la la la la, welcome the outlaw.
1: What,
0: bad
1: what?
0: Gun off over Colorado. Deer's pony war path, put it, come on, look for.

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Ganja feel legal, say the ganja feel legal, say the ganja feel legal down in this Iowa. Ganja feel legal, say the ganja feel legal, say ganja feel legal up in this area. Ganja feel legal, say the ganja feel legal, say the ganja feel legal in this Iowa. Ganja feel legal, say the ganja feel legal, say the ganja feel legal up in this area. Ganja we smoke, we no want no other. Big ganja tree, what look like me mother. 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
1: Politrix.
0: Politrix.
1: What? 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
0: Politrix fighting for who party's better. I throw a party that don't require cheddar.

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1: Wicked star, Brother D is big up on himself. 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
0: My boys from Hawaii in the place.
1: Watch him on.
0: Yeah, I tell him, say, watch it now.
1: Sure.
0: Hey, you want to hear something now?
1: Come on, Gideon. 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
0: Just give me the bass line real quick, yeah, star.
1: Bass and bass.

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0: stop for Troy Perez. 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

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And all of them are there rough on echo sound nugget in the town, the mafia drop. 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I tell you said I'm breaking down so many walls, they call me liberator. Sound man now if you can't put your hand upon the fader. 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And to our sexy body, yeah, we link with you later. Take you higher than an Empire State Elevator. Never realized that I and I was such a perpetrator. And an outdoor homegrown, never need a generator. Cause I'm in an outsteader. Tchaw. D is a hot stepper. Coming hotter than the Chilean pepper. Motherfuckers in the place say cachai.

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Bossa Española in our office daily, and I tell you, say you don't know what this mean to me. 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
1: 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Deep in all the forest up in NorCal, many rebel trees are being axed down. 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

0: We're having fun lockdown. 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When the finna say some fussy me, I gonna smell them. One, we don't follow what I compel them. I don't say, I don't say, juice crew. Yo, they lifted, I don't know, higher than the ceiling. Burn up my weed and you know say, ultimate feeling. The weed will make me high, shiny up me eye. Must testify, weed will make me high. Like the weed on the sun and the sky. Come up and read it, me have to tell the girl why. Yeah, yo, me have to try. I'm no shy guy. Step up to the girl and true me say I got, you got the zoom thing. In a your boom thing. One thing, come to the girl and say something. You got the bum thing, but nothing to say. Woo! Alright. Run some old school reggae.
1: Boom.
0: That's alright. Alright, to the people watching the video.
1: Okay, where you at? Where's some incense burning? Yeah, put it down if it's about time. I had to let it go because. In and out, I figured if it's. That's Dia's rhythm right there.
2: Smokey's alright as long as it's smelling correct.
1: That was your rhythm.
3: How many tears I shed?
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1: 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THCCC to the K. Humboldt County, you know that manifest got it that way. 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